good life, full of fun, seems to be the ideal. The good life, it lets you hide all the sadness you feel. Sing it, Billy.

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0: I can't go wrong, 'cause I'm in right. It's for sure and not for maybe that I'm all dressed up tonight. Stepping out with my honey, can't be bad to feel so good. I never felt quite so sunny, and I keep on a knocking wood. There'll be smooth sailing, 'cause I'm trimming my sails, in my top hat and my white tie and my tails. Oh, stepping out with my baby, can't go wrong, 'cause I'm in right. Ask me when will the day be, the big day, maybe tonight.
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Park Avenue, on that famous thoroughfare, with their noses in the air, high hats and arrow collars, white spats and lots of dollars, spending every dime for a wonderful time. Now if you're blue and you don't know where to go to, why don't you go where fashion sits, putting on its different types who wear a day coat, pants with stripes and cutaway coat, perfect fits, putting on the ritz.

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What a laugh. This is how the story ends. I let her turn me down. Say, can't we be friends? But by that day, I acted like a

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So keep your heart awake both night and day, because the meeting may be fleeting as a lightning flash, and you don't want to let it slip away. 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

neither. And I say neither, either, either, and either, neither. 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